climber coming after me. There's no wall you won't kick down, lie you won't tear down, coming after me.

as I can see. Four state police have arrived and throwing up a cordon in front of the pit. About 30 of them. No need to push the car back now. They're willing to keep their distance. The captain pouring with someone. Can't quite see who. Oh, yes, I believe it's Professor Pearson. Yes, it is. Now they've parted, and the professor moves around one side, studying the object while the captain and two policemen advance with something in their hands. I say now, it's a white exit, tied with four. Life is true. Those creatures know what that means. Are innocent.